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It's easy. It's

0: We're continuing our series, No Compromise, today with a message titled, The Law of Christ. So turn in your Bibles to Galatians chapter 6, verses 1 to 5, as we join Dr. Neufeld now.
1: We have seen in our study of Galatians that Paul has been making his case that the people who have been bewitching the Galatian Christians attempted to convince them that unless they kept the Mosaic law that included, you know, the necessity of circumcision and Jewish dietary rules and keeping of Jewish feast days and ceremonial events on the calendar, I mean, those people are denying the gospel of Jesus Christ. Those people have said, you do the civic law of Israel or you can't be saved. And that was confusing the Galatian Christians. And in response, Paul has made the case that we are saved from sin and that we're reconciled to God and we inherit the promises all by faith and by faith alone. That, my friends, is the heart of the gospel. We call it justification by faith alone. But this brings us the passage today in which Paul will one more time speak about the law. But this time, he's not speaking about the Mosaic law, rather about the law of Christ. It's a different law, one that does not demand circumcision, but one that does demand we submit to Christ. So let's stop and think. Not every time Paul uses the word law does he mean the law that was delivered at Mount Sinai, where Israel received the Ten Commandments. Sometimes, as we have seen in our study, Paul will use the word law as a synonym for the twisting of the true intent of the law, a thing that was being done, well, by the rabbis in Paul's day and also specifically by these people called the Judaizers. Sometimes, as he does in Romans 8 verse 2, he'll speak of the law of sin and death. He means a principle embedded in our flesh that constantly rebels against God. And like any law, it has the power to enforce what it demands and the power to punish us if we try to break this law of sin and death. So the law of sin and death is a curse that the entire human race lives under. And then in Romans 2 verse 14, Paul speaks of a law that lives inside every person, and he calls that person being a law to themselves. It's a bit complicated, but he speaks of the conscience, that part of ourselves that indicates when an activity is wrong. That is, the conscience can be a signal or a law that says, oh, you've done something wrong, you've sinned. Paul calls that conscience a law. So why mention all of this? Well, it's because the word law can be used in a variety of ways. Yes, of course, the law, as Paul uses the term, most often refers to the law given by God to Moses. But we have to pay attention. Not every time Paul uses the word law in that way. Now, that shouldn't sound strange to 21st century ears. You know, I think in our day, we all use the word law in a wide variety of ways. We use it to speak of the laws of our country. I mean, that's the most common way everyone uses the term. There are national laws against everything from, you know, murder and theft to speeding and jaywalking. But sometimes we speak of the laws of nature. Unlike the laws of our nation, we don't get to break the laws of nature. You know, jump off a balcony of a 25-story building and you're going to become acquainted with what we call the law of gravity. No policeman is going to show up, but I suspect a coroner might. And sometimes we speak of the golden rule. And remember, we speak of it as a law governing ethical behavior. Due to others,

as well as our faith. We are no longer under the civic law of Israel, but listen to this, folks. We are not therefore lawless people. We are under law. Our text today is taken from Galatians 6:1-5. Let's read it. Brothers, if anyone is caught in any transgression, you who are spiritual should restore him in a spirit of gentleness. Keep watch on yourself, lest you too be

gentleness. And in this case, gentleness means that in confronting and restoring, we're interested in the well-being of the other. You're acting not as someone who delights in setting people straight, but rather someone who's delighted to see spiritual progress. The law of Christ is the law that seeks

Part of this matter is the recognition that every one of us has burdens. Sometimes we call this baggage. I know about baggage because every time I go on an overseas ministry trip, I have to account for all the baggage I have to carry.

The identity of the recruit has not been released as the investigation continues. A cyclist is in hospital following a collision in Georgian Bluffs. Gray Bruce OPP were contacted Monday about an injured person along Gray Road 1 near the Weyerton-Keppel International Airport. When they arrived, they found a 62-year-old near a bicycle with serious and life-threatening injuries. They're still trying to determine the order of events, and anyone with information is asked.

Today's word of life is Psalm 138:8. The Lord will vindicate me. Your love, Lord, endures forever. Do not abandon the works of your hands. Psalm 138:8 is today's word of life.

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1: There's a bit of a slowdown heading northbound on the 400 starting at Dunlop Street. The 404, though, off to a good start. It's a decent drive along Highway 26. Highways 6 and 10 are both moving well. It's a smooth commute along 35-115. No delays to deal with along Highway 12, and it's the usual volume along Highway 11. I'm Mike Poirier with your life traffic update.
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board product while creating 10 new jobs. The ongoing construction at Wasaga Beach remains on schedule. The revitalization project started a year ago with the goal of building new commercial space and residential buildings.

Ontario's Christian Superstation, Life 100.3. That's Joel Vaughn, and I would be lost. Good morning. It's 6:12 on the Get Up and Go Show with Todd, Shirley, and Mike. Todd's off today. It's going to be sunny with rain expected.

0: now.
1: Listener supported Christian Radio Life 100.3. That's Jamie McDonald and Ain't No Way. Good morning. It's 6:21 on the Get Up and Go show with Todd, Shirley, and Mike. Todd is on vacation, and I'm sure he's still

0: project started a year ago with the goal of building new commercial space and residential buildings. According to Mayor Brian Smith, the project remains on time and on budget.
1: We're going to reopen that Main Street. That's an historic part of our community. Beach Drive is on time and on budget at this point, and we expect that's going to be done in time early to mid of next year.
0: Beach access is still being maintained, and the work's expected to wrap up in 2027. Restoration work on the Millbrook Dam is expected to begin this summer. Otonabee Conservation will be conducting the work to address significant erosion and safeguard critical infrastructure to help stabilize the area. Public access will be maintained during the work, which is expected to take 2 years to complete. The County of Simcoe has launched a survey looking into food waste and organics cart use. The survey is available online, and they ask about everyday habits, challenges residents may face, and ideas that could make using the green cart easier. Along with the survey, engagement teams will be attending local grocery stores, festivals, and markets to collect as much feedback as possible. In sports, after being down 2-0 to Egypt, Argentina was able to come back late to win 3-2 and advance to the quarterfinal, while Switzerland won on penalty kicks to eliminate Colombia. MLB, the Toronto Blue Jays bats came alive in a 9-3 victory over the San Francisco Giants. NHL news, the Toronto Maple Leafs have hired former Ottawa Senator Daniel Alfredson as an associate coach. In Major Series Lacrosse, the Peterborough Lakers suffered a 10-5 loss against the Six Nations Chiefs. We're in for another sunny day across central Ontario. Traffic and weather are next.
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0: 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There's a bit of a slowdown heading south along the 400, starting at Line 5. Southbound 404, also a little slow going just past Mulock Drive. No problems to report along Highway 26. Highways 6 and 10 are both moving well. It's a smooth commute along 35-115. No delays so far along.

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That's Brooke Nichols and Whatever You Say. Good morning. It is 6:49 on the Get Up and Go Show with Todd, Shirley, and Mike. Todd is on vacation this week. It's going to be sunny today. Rain expected tomorrow, though. Going to get to feeling like 37. Right in Barrie, it is 18 degrees. Life isn't always easy, and sometimes even the strongest among us needs a little bit of help to work through some of life's more challenging problems. This is the Mental Health Moment on Life Health Moment on Life Health Moment on Life Health.

0: And so this alarm system, it's similar to if you have a home alarm system.
1: Okay.
0: This alarm system is constantly monitoring and looking for potential threat.
1: Ah.
0: And then just like your home alarm system, when a threat is detected, it kicks off a number of automatic responses.
1: Okay. But what happens when we don't get enough rest or we don't surrender our situations to God?
0: There's a lot of complexity here.
1: I sometimes feel like that alarm is going off all the time,
0: yes.
1: Like a car alarm in a parking lot.
0: Yeah, yes, that loud, annoying, constant sound.
1: Yeah, absolutely.
0: Yes. Anxiety is complex, and people have different kinds of experiences, and there's different reasons why someone's alarm system may be going off, and why someone's alarm system may be going off more chronically.
1: Okay.
0: And so one of the things that's important for people to recognize first is that this is by design. God

0: It's 18 degrees at 7 o'clock on the Get Up and Go Show. Here's Mike Poirier with your Life 100.3 news.
1: Good morning. A collision in southern Ontario has claimed the life of a police recruit from Durham Region. According to the OPP, a car was struck by

0: Construction at Wasaga Beach remains on schedule. The revitalization project started a year ago with the goal of building new commercial space and residential buildings. According to Mayor Brian Smith, the project remains on time and on budget.
1: We're going to reopen that Main Street. That's an historic part of our community. A beach drive is on time and on budget at this point, and we expect that's going to be done in time early to mid of next year.
0: Beach access is still being maintained, and the work's expected to wrap up in 2027. Restoration work on the Millbrook Dam is expected to begin this summer. Otonabee Conservation will be conducting the work to address significant erosion and safeguard critical infrastructure to help stabilize the area. Public access will be maintained during the work, which is expected to take 2 years to complete. The County of Simcoe has launched a survey looking into food waste and organics cart use. The survey is available online, and they ask about everyday habits, challenges residents may face, and ideas that could make using the green cart easier. Along with the survey, engagement teams will be attending local grocery stores, festivals, and markets to collect as much feedback as possible.

Ontario's Christian Superstation, Life 100.3. That's Riley Clemens and Loved By You. Good morning. It is 7:12 on the Get Up and Go Show with Todd, Shirley, and

0: good.
1: Listener supported Christian Radio Life 100.3. That's Matthew West and Good. Good morning. It's 7:22 on the Get Up and Go show with Todd, Shirley, and Mike. Todd's on vacation. It's going to be sunny. Rain expected tomorrow. Going to feel like 37.

complete. The county of Simcoe has launched a survey looking into food waste and organics cart use. The survey is available online, and they ask about everyday habits, challenges residents may face, and ideas that could make using the green cart easier. Along with the survey, engagement teams will be attending local grocery stores, festivals, and markets to collect as much feedback as possible. In sports, after being down 2-0 to Egypt, Argentina was able to come back late to win 3-2 and advance to the quarterfinal, while Switzerland won on penalty kicks to eliminate Colombia. MLB, the Toronto Blue Jays bats came alive in a 9-3 victory over the San Francisco.

At 7:38, today's word of life is Psalm 138:8. The Lord will vindicate me. Your love, Lord, endures forever. Do not abandon the works of your hands. Psalm 138:8.

Ontario's Christian Superstation Life 100.3. That's Ann Wilson and God Story. Good morning. It is 7:44 on the Get Up and Go Show with Todd, Shirley, and Mike. Todd is off today. It's going to be sunny with rain expected tomorrow, even perhaps a thunderstorm. It's going to feel like

at 7:49. It's warm, sunny, and 21 degrees. Thunderstorms expected tomorrow. Here's Torin Wells and Breathe On It on Life 100.

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That's Torrin Wells and Breathe on It. Good morning. It's 7:53 on the Get Up and Go show with Todd, Shirley, and Mike.

0: It's 21 degrees at 8 o'clock on the Get Up and Go Show. 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
1: Good morning. A collision in southern Ontario has claimed the life of a police recruit from Durham Region. According to the OPP, a car was struck by a tractor trailer in Aylmer, just kilometers away from the Ontario Police College.
2: Unfortunately, one person was pronounced deceased at the scene. One was taken to a local hospital with critical injuries. The driver of the tractor trailer, he's uninjured.
1: That was Constable Jeff Baumaster. The identity of the recruit has not been released as the investigation continues. A cyclist is in hospital following a collision in Georgian Bluffs. Grey Bruce OPP were contacted Monday about an injured person along Grey Road 1 near the Weyerton-Keppel International Airport. When they arrived, they found a 62-year-old near a bicycle with serious and life-threatening injuries. They're still trying to determine the order of events, and anyone with information is asked to contact the OPP. Daikin North America in Huntsville is getting a boost from the province. It was announced yesterday the provincial government's investing $425,000 into the panel production company. The funding is meant to accelerate the production of its new laminated board product while creating 10 new jobs. The ongoing construction at Wasaga Beach remains on schedule. The revitalization project started a year ago with the goal of building new commercial space and residential buildings. According to Mayor Brian Smith, the project remains on time and on budget.
3: We're going to reopen that main street. That's an historic part of our community. A beach drive is on time and on budget at this point, and we expect that's going to be done in time early to mid of next year.
1: Beach access is still being maintained, and the work's expected to wrap up in 2027. Restoration work on the Millbrook Dam is expected to begin this summer. Otonabee Conservation will be conducting the work to address significant erosion and safeguard critical infrastructure to help stabilize the area. Public access will be maintained during the work, which is expected to take 2 years to complete. The County of Simcoe has launched a survey looking into food waste and organics cart use. The survey is available online, and they ask about everyday habits, challenges residents may face, and ideas that could make using the green cart easier. Along with the survey, engagement teams will be attending local grocery stores, festivals, and markets to collect as much feedback as possible. From the Good News Patrol, a woman has just set a rowing record. In an effort to raise money for a local charity, Kelsey Flender decided to row a boat from California to Hawaii. She completed the journey in 43 days and documented her experiences on Instagram along the way. When she arrived in Hawaii, she set a record for fastest time, breaking the female record of 86 days and also the male record, which was previously done in 52 days.

0: In sports, after being down 2-0 to Egypt, Argentina was able to come back late to win 3-2 and advance to the quarterfinal, while Switzerland won on penalty kicks to eliminate Colombia. MLB, the Toronto Blue Jays bats came alive in a 9-3 victory over the San Francisco Giants. NHL news, the Toronto Maple Leafs have hired former Ottawa Senator Daniel Alfredson as an associate coach. In Major Series lacrosse, the Peterborough Lakers suffered a 10-5 loss against the Six Nations Chiefs. We're in for another sunny day across central Ontario. Traffic and weather are next.
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That's Kane and Any More. Good morning. How's your Wednesday so far? It's 8:07 on the Get Up and Go Show with Todd, Shirley, and Mike. Todd is off today. It's going to be sunny with rain.

millions. Imagine those days that he was in bed. How many prayers were said for him to get well quick? It must have seemed unfair that he was sick for so long. But if that didn't happen, he might never have learned to play a guitar. How many around the world have been helped and uplifted by Tomlin's songs?

Listener-supported Christian Radio Life 100.3. That's Zach Williams and Wait For Me. Good morning. It's 8:20 on the Get Up and Go show with Todd, Shirley, and Mike. Todd is on vacation this week. It's going to be sunny and warm today. Going to feel like 37. Right now, it's 21.

0: monitoring and looking for potential threat.
1: Ah.
0: And then just like your home alarm system, when a threat is detected, it kicks off a number of automatic responses.
1: Okay, but what happens

0: International Airport. When they arrived, they found a 62-year-old near a bicycle with serious and life-threatening injuries. They're still trying to determine the order of events, and anyone with information is asked to contact the OPP. Daikin North America in Huntsville is getting a boost from the province. It was announced yesterday the provincial government's investing $425,000 into the panel production company. The funding is meant to accelerate the production of its new laminated board product while creating 10 new jobs. The ongoing construction at Wasaga Beach remains on schedule. The revitalization project started a year ago with the goal of building new commercial space and residential buildings. According to Mayor Brian Smith, the project remains on time and on budget.
1: We're going to reopen that main street. That's an historic part of our community. A beach drive is on time and on budget at this point, and we expect that's going to be done in time early to mid of next year.
0: Beach access is still being maintained, and the work's expected to wrap up in 2027. Restoration work on the Millbrook Dam is expected to begin this summer. Autonomy Conservation will be conducting the work to address significant erosion and safeguard critical infrastructure to help stabilize the area. Public access will be maintained during the work, which is expected to take 2 years to complete. The County of Simcoe has launched a survey looking into food waste and organics cart use. The survey is available online, and they ask about everyday habits, challenges residents may face, and ideas that could make using the green cart easier. Along with the survey, engagement teams will be attending local grocery stores, festivals, and markets to collect as much feedback as possible. In sports, after being down 2-0 to Egypt, Argentina was able to come back late to win 3-2 and advance to the quarterfinal, while Switzerland won on penalty kicks to eliminate Colombia. MLB, the Toronto Blue Jays bats came alive in a 9-3 victory over the San Francisco Giants. NHL news, the Toronto Maple Leafs have hired former Ottawa Senator Daniel Alfredson as an associate coach. In Major Series Lacrosse, the Peterborough Lakers suffered a 10-5 loss against the Six Nations Chiefs. We're in for another sunny day across central Ontario. Traffic and weather are next.
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0: 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There's a bit of a slowdown heading southbound along the 400, starting at Teston Road. It's also slow going heading south along the 404 as you make your way through Newmarket and again at Elgin Mills. It's a pretty good commute along Highway 26, Highway 6 and 10.

At 8:39, today's word of life is Psalm 138:8. The Lord will vindicate me. Your love, Lord, endures forever. Do not abandon the works of your hands.

0: voted, it looked like it had a very low percentage.
1: Oh, dear. And another one I would automatically vote out is rum and raisin.
2: I don't know why.
1: Raisins are gross.
2: You vote out the two flavors I like.
1: We can no longer be friends. That's
2: apparently,
1: it.
2: Apparently, that's it.
1: Well, you can vote every weekday for the flavors with the highest votes. They are going to move on to the next round. Follow

been a big success. We're so grateful for the way it connects people with the content. And certainly give us a call if you have any questions about that, or easier, go online, focusonthefamily.ca. And Steve Farrar spent 33 years encouraging men to pursue biblical manhood, and he wrote a number of books, including Point Man, How a Man Can Lead His Family, which was revised right before his untimely death in 2022.

big weightlifting kid had tears coming down his cheeks. And he said, "Dad, I'm in trouble." I said, "Why are you in trouble?" He said, "I can't tell you. I'm too embarrassed." And I walked over to that red chair and I knelt down beside him and I said, "John, let me tell you something. I want to help you.

in Proverbs 19, verse 18, there's a very practical word to men that says, discipline your son while there is hope. Eli didn't do it. He knew about it. He didn't respond. You say, how do you know that? Go over to 1 Samuel 3. When the Lord spoke to Samuel,

he couldn't assimilate this. Now that wasn't the first step. There were steps in between. But you see, you discipline according to the transgression. And if there is a refusal to learn, you've got to

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At the end of the book, he has some very encouraging words I just need to lay in here right now so you won't be depressed. He says, we need to remember that in the midst of all of this, there are five things that are still pillars that we can build our lives on. God still reigns. The church is still precious.

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I'm sure that's the way it is. But in the Old Testament, they were 2.5 months out of the greatest victory that ever known. They were

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I read a commentary that says the manna came from above, but it didn't really come from God. It grew on trees.

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0: 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That's Brandon Lake and Miracle Child. Good morning. It's 10:21. It's Shirley filling in for Steve Jones. There's something refreshing about the first full week after a holiday, right? Canada Day celebrations have wrapped up. The fireworks are over and now life begins settling into a familiar rhythm, right? Maybe you're back to work this week. Maybe you're still on vacation, or maybe this is just another Wednesday. Wherever this morning finds you, remember this. God is not waiting for some perfect moment later this week to meet you. He's right here today.
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0: 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That's Katie Nicole and Have Your Way. Good morning. It's 10:55. It's Shirley filling in for Steve Jones. 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

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That's Crowder and Still. Good morning. It's 11:19. It's Shirley filling in for Steve Jones. Have you ever noticed how quickly our minds race ahead? Before lunch, we can already be thinking about tomorrow's

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1: 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That's Need to Breathe and The Long Surrender. Good morning. It's 11:54. It's Shirley filling in for Steve Jones. Hey, it's been wonderful hanging out with you, but I'm going to go take some advice from Elijah and have a snack and a nap. Mike Poirier's up next with the new news.
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Good afternoon. It's 12 o'clock on Wednesday, July 8th. I'm Mike Poirier from the Life 100.3 News Center. A report shows that Springwater Mayor Jennifer Coughlin violated the township's code of conduct.

ought to nullify things that are. He does all these things, verse 29, so that no one may boast before God. The cross levels all of us. Not many cultured, not many mighty. By that it means powerful and prestigious and impressive. Not many noble. You run in the wrong direction when you boast. If you want to toot your own horn, blow a trumpet for God. Nobody else cares. Get off your high horse. You're just folks. You're just wrapped up in the cross. And when you focus on that, it is remarkable what a filter system it'll give you in how to read current events.

He once penned some wise words about what he called the dislocation of humility. "What we suffer from today," he wrote, "is humility in the wrong place. Modesty has moved from the organ of ambition and settled upon the organ of conviction, where it was never meant to be. A person was meant to be doubtful about himself, but undoubting about the truth. This has been exactly reversed. We're on the road to producing a race of people too mentally modest to believe in the multiplication table. Humble and self-forgetting we must be always, but diffident and apologetic about the gospel, never.

Few things are a greater turnoff in life than conceit. An arrogant Christian is bad news for the body of Christ and the world at large. There's no place for that. I don't care how popular you've gotten. Years ago, I was asked to be a part of a television program that was done in a panel, and they invited several of us. One of us a pastor, that's me. Another came as a teacher, and another came who was an administrator at a school, happened to be a president of a little school, and the other one was in the media, Christian in a media. We were all a part of the panel of this program, and the man who was putting it all together said to two of us,

nothing. Apart from me, you can do nothing. Say that with me. Apart from me, you can do nothing. Change it to I. Here we go. Apart from him, I can do nothing. Nothing. Nothing. Nothing. I will continually run in the wrong direction. I will continually score for the wrong side. I'll continually operate in the flesh, because that's the kind of nature I have, until I shift into his power and I say, Lord, it's your message. It's not mine. It's your book. I didn't write it.

We'll contact you. We'll help you. We will never shame you. We will help you. We'll be grateful for you. Father, thank you for the cross. Thank you for the cross. Help us to remember the pit from which we've been dug. Enable us to refuse the praise, just deliberately and consistently. Restore us, Lord, as we rely on your power. In Jesus' dear name, I pray. Everybody said.

1 verse 2, the Spirit of God is hovering over the creation. In the 26th verse of that first chapter, the Bible says that God said, let us make man in our image. Who is us? It certainly is not angels. Angels are not creators. It is God the Father, God the Son, God the Holy Spirit. You recall, for example, in the Great Commission, the Bible says we're to be baptized in the name of the Father, the Son, and the Holy Spirit.

myself, John chapter 14, that where I am, there you may be also. And so you and I have God the Father, God the Son. Then there is God the Holy Spirit. Who is this Holy Spirit? The Holy Spirit is the person of the Trinity, as divine with the same attributes that God the Father and God the Son have.

God responded, listen, not because he reacted, but knowing what was going to happen beforehand, God, of course, provided something for man's sinful nature and for man's sinful being, so that man in his sinful condition

0: and ready to participate in our Father's plan. If we want to discern His direction, we must seek Him through prayer and study of His Word. God knows our needs and has committed Himself to meeting them. Our responsibility is to trust Him and be patient. Then we can rest knowing He will provide in His way and His time.
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117. That was Forrest Frank reminding us that the Lord's way is best. You know, many are the plans in a person's heart, but it's the Lord's purpose that prevails. And we are thankful for that. I think that in of itself is

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Let's have a meeting. Here's Rachel Lampa on

0: feel just like a war zone in my mind as I fight the fight and try to hear your voice through all the lies. I mean, can you relate? I can relate. We can definitely relate because not every thought you think is one that you have to believe. Sometimes negative thoughts or lies creep in that are completely contrary to the truth of God's word. And in these moments, we don't just accept them as reality. We need to identify them for what they are. And as scripture says, we need to take every thought captive and make it obedient to Christ.
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If you lost your patience today, take a deep breath. Grace didn't run out on you. Tomorrow is another chance. We begin again. Here's Tuesday on Life. Pray.

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The Lord will vindicate me. 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Do not abandon the works of your hands. Psalm 138, verse 8 is today's

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1: Hey, it's 314. 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Here's Chandler Moore on Life 100.3. There was no

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1: Kickstart my heart and take my soul to the OR, 'cause I can't find a pulse, can't find the beat.

Good afternoon. It's Michael Onley here, hanging with you on this beautiful sunny afternoon, 3:21. I don't care if I sound like a broken record, ladies and gentlemen.

It's 3:31. Just a reminder, mums and dads, the slip and slide. Yeah, it's a core memory, core summer memory for any of your kids. So if you can, try and make it happen. Here's Quinthronis on Life. It's coming.

Open your Bibles with me for today's Word of Life. It comes from Psalm 138, verse 8. The Lord will vindicate me. Your love, Lord, endures forever. Do not abandon the works of your hands. Psalm 138, verse 8.

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0: and tell the cops we're sorry we missed them.
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1: 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Hurry. 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
1: Wait, no, it's falling. Got her, get out. Hurry. Hurry to album 79, 11th.

0: Now here's what I'm going to do when we get there. I'll pull up to the curb and tell you when you can get out. And for the 100th time, you won't get hurt if you do as you're told. Got it?
1: Got it.
0: Now you weren't part of the plan. You know that. We never intended to have to take you and we never planned to hurt you. Try to remember that when the police are grilling you, okay? It was sort of an accident. Understand?
1: I'll be sure to mention it.
0: Yeah, and tell them I said you were perfect.
1: Yeah, perfect.
0: Okay, here we are. You know, I have to give you guys high marks on your town. Quiet, trusting. Bet it's a nice place to live. So, live on, kid.
1: Huh?
0: You can get out now. Even your police station is nice and quiet. Everybody's probably out looking for you.
1: I can go?
0: Yeah, but don't say a word until I'm gone. Watch your step. Thanks for all your help.
1: Hello? Can anyone help me? Hello? I don't know where I am. Can anyone help me?

0: Strangely, they only took my laptop computer.
1: Only your laptop?
0: Indeed. They left my larger desktop computer, my stereo, even the money I left on my dresser. But the laptop is gone.
2: Perhaps the intruders were interrupted and only had enough time to see...
0: Perhaps, but that isn't all they took.
2: But you just said...
0: I said that was all they took from my room. If indeed it's the same culprit or culprits, they purloined one other thing outside of my room.
1: What?
0: My car.
2: They took your automobile? Oh, my things have gone crazy. Who would want such a car? Hello, Captain.
3: Hi, Fred. Katrina, Eugene?
1: Hi.
3: Eugene, I hate to add to your trauma, but I need you to come back down to the police station.
0: Of course, but why?
3: We found your car, and I want you to look it over for clues.
0: Clues? To find out who took my laptop?
3: No, to find out who robbed Holstein's books.
0: I beg your pardon, I fail to understand the connection.
3: Brace yourself, Eugene. You're

0: Give who credit?
1: You think somebody hired them?
0: Possibly.
1: Well, maybe they were hired to steal the book by a jealous collector.
0: Maybe. But let's not sidetrack. They referred to another person, then opened what sounded like an envelope, correct?
1: Yeah.
0: And then they were pleased to find that the envelope contained what they were looking for.
1: Yeah, I remember that clearly.
0: Good girl. So it's possible the thieves were hired to go to Holstein's bookstore to steal that book. And it's also possible that stealing money from the cash register was merely a ploy to throw us off their main goal.
1: But why go to all that trouble? Why not just go in and steal the book?
0: Maybe to keep us from asking the questions that will lead us back to them. And many questions are left unanswered still. But I'll have to think about that for a while. Officer Spector?
2: Yes, Detective?
0: I need to talk with Mr. Holstein. Will you get him for me either on the phone or bring him here in person?

Today's Word of Life comes from Psalm 138, verse 8. The Lord will vindicate me. Your love, Lord, endures forever. Do not abandon the works of your hands. That's today's Word of Life.

you, but you know, in the months of you know, especially the month of May, maybe early June, you're checking the weather, right? Like you're thinking, okay, are we gonna have a sunny day up ahead? And now, I don't know about you, but I haven't checked the weather app. I mean, I'll check it for work, right? Of course, got to double check on the weather there. But for me personally, I'm just going as it comes, and because for the most part, we know they're going to be sunny, warm days. We'll have the odd rainy day here and there, and that's kind of the reality for so many of us right now. Some are on vacation, others are anticipating with great excitement up ahead, whether it's cottages or getting on a flight and heading south or east or west, wherever. And you know, that's just the beauty of it. And honestly, when you're in this kind of pace of life in the summer, it just feels healthier, doesn't it? You know, it's not being lazy or unproductive. You're just being human. You're embracing the present moment, because here's the thing. People were never designed to live in this constant, element of stress, right? Or panic or being, you know, nonstop pressure. And yet so many of us quietly do that almost regularly. We carry it with us wherever we go. And

Ontario's Christian Superstation, Life 100.3. That was Hope Alive with All I Am Is Yours. Amen to that. A beautiful song. And it's that beautiful time of the show where, regardless of how the day is going, regardless of how the week is going, we're going to come together as a community and pray. So let's do that right now. Heavenly Father, we thank you for this day, and we

0: machine. It's a hands-on experience, and enjoy an 1812 era boat where you can take in the Georgian Bay sunset and have a hoot and a holler. So follow us on Facebook or Instagram to enter the contest.
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Hey, it's 507 with a life weather update. Well, shout out to everyone who was enjoying the beach today, going down for a swim at the water, enjoying the pool, sprinklers. Oh, God is good. Hey, Mike.

It's 5:14, a World Cup update. The quarterfinals are set and ready to go tomorrow. They kick it off, France and Morocco, tomorrow afternoon. Here's Patrick Mayberry. This is life.

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1: Ontario's Christian Superstation, Life 100.3. That was Jamie McDonald with Ain't No Way. Good evening. It's Michael on the here with you, 5:54. Hope your evening is off to a wonderful start. Well, hey, the summer months are in full swing, and we've got lots of Life merch to cover you. We've got lots of beautiful t-shirts.

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It's 6:14. Just a reminder, we're here in the beautiful early month of July. Less is more, okay? Just keep your evenings nice and simple and relax. Here's Matt Maher on Life 100.3.

Honestly, those are often the moments where God quietly works on our hearts too. James reminds us of that. Every good and perfect gift is from above. And sometimes we overlook how deeply spiritual gratitude really is, because gratitude

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Ontario's Christian Superstation Life 100.3. That was Unspoken with Walk With Me. Well, it is hard to believe. The second full week of July is so upon us, and summer, it is here to stay for, you know, a couple more months. And hey, if you're looking for a safe, fun place to send your kids that will also help them learn more.

It's time to praise. Psalm 66, verse 4 says, "All the earth bows down to you. They sing praise to you. They sing the praises of your name." For the next 5 hours, that is exactly what we plan to

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